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0: kiek se ne tamo vede bani do mata seri to tempo no mio bele a fete gota saudi ba kumna sene na puza bakti ne pisan
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